like in every fucking way. Shit me up anyway. The sad lunch face, the pasteurized, unusual looking models, nihilism toughs, your faces curdled, and all these roads that lead to Alberoni's.

Ominous, signet rings, boiler suits, vintage cashmere, inappropriate, lovemaker. I will sit and commit to write down the fight and bathe and what was never said, but I'll say it anyway. SS trousers and charity shop haircuts, big fat lovers, big fat Olympic Ozympic hips, your slippy knees, defensive neck, crew me up, tie me down, love me forever, love me, love me, love me, love me, love me, love me. 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

0: club, we can dance. 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
1: Love is the future. Love is the weapon. Love is the wager. Love is the lesson. Love is the moment. 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Love is the sleepless. Love is the game. Love is the nameless. Love is the grave. Love is the message. Love is the vibe. Love is the answer.

0: 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E Ryan Adams a cantar Blue Monday dos New Order.
1: Opa, essa é uma das cenas de 2026. Ryan Adams.
0: Final da sequência com Black Light Smoke e Lea Lazonik. 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
0: I don't have time.

Remember that night at the Hippodrome? Never knew that look when you look at me. Nervous as hell, so I didn't win a lot. You're the salt, I'm the lemon on the top. Heart quicken, south of the river. Mouth full of Vinny, sitting cans for the liquor. Street light flickers, feel it in my blood. 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

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I was bait, but what would bait her? Don't know my needs, don't know my ways, sir. I had my face, no way to face her. This was lost, this was my name. This was my truth, this was no game. This was not hope, this was not sane. And from these broken places made, that was lost and this was later. I wanted less, but nothing greater. I couldn't leave, I couldn't stay, sir.

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I was baiting, what would bait her? Don't know my needs, don't know my ways, sir. I had my face, no way to face her. This was lost, this was my name. This was my truth, this was no game. This was not hope, this was not sane. From these broken places made, that was lost and this was later. I wanted less but nothing greater. I couldn't leave, I couldn't stay, sir.

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0: brown acid that is circulating around us is not specifically too good. 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
1: Sinais de fumo. 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
2: Ladies and gentlemen, it's time to pump neurons. 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
1: Sinais de fumo.
2: This is dielectrics. It's very simple dielectrics. 1 through 9. No maybes, no supposes, no fractions. You can't travel in space. You can't go out into space, you know, without, like, you know, with fractions. What are you going to land on? 1/4, 3/8? What are you going to do when you go from here to Venus or something? That's dielectric physics, okay? Dielectric logic is there's only love and hate. You either love

0: Skyhawk jets help to clear a rice paddy south of Da Nang, believed to be under Viet Cong control.
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2: A Avenida da Liberdade tem de ser limpa, asseada. Se não limpo a avenida, está a liberdade lixada.
3: My son does identify as a cat, but I cannot take him to a vet because I tried that and the veterinarian told me that because he has human anatomy, that he does not know how to work on him or diagnose him with anything. And he legally cannot. So, and while I do think that is a form of discrimination, because, you know, my son, if he says he's a cat, he is a cat. And he needs to be treated like that, like one, you know? But I'm not going to press charges because I know that he could lose his license if he did work on my son. So I'm not going to try to sue him or anything, so don't worry. But this is something that I want to raise awareness on, because I do think that people that identify as an animal should be able to go to the vet. You know, that's the medical attention that they're wanting. And so I really do appreciate you asking this question. I think it's an important topic that we discuss, because if we don't, we're never going to make progress. And these people that identify as cats are going to have to continue going to human doctors. And I just don't think that's fair.
4: Quem me dera estar junto dos anões.

I am here to say, if I'm an advocate of anything, it is that there is the capacity to feel enormous joy in life that you had no idea about. And it's not a simple word. Joy is an extremely complex word, and it's not happiness. Joy is essentially another form of suffering, you could say, in the sense that it understands our basic human nature, which is our brokenness, and that it is reaching above that.

And the last time I saw him, he showed up with a belt with a hammer in it and definitely was transitioning. And then as soon as he saw me, he completely changed. And the belt went away and the hammer went away and he became my father. And on that trip, we went to a flea market and he bought me a set of encyclopedias. He bought me a cat that he named Rimbo. I was probably 20 years old before I read Arthur Rimbo, and these are like the seeds that I feel like my father planted for me that over time he meant for me to discover. He meant for me to discover art and poetry and politics.